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Lows dip down to about 65 overnight under overcast skies. Winds out of the southeast around 5 miles per hour. Overcast skies again Friday. Thunderstorms likely. High of 71. Thunderstorms likely Friday night. Lows level off around 59. From the Weatherology Weather Center, I'm meteorologist Paul Trombley. Right now, it's 73 degrees.

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You're the first one to know. 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
2: 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We're going back in time to your favorites. The treasured, the forgotten, the uncovered, the nostalgic. Enter the Midday Time Machine. KG 95.3.